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The Easy Beats. 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

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Oh, hello, hello. I'm just trying to play the last two promos, so bear with me.

I got electric light. I got second sight.

dying. Any time will do, I don't mind. Why should I be afraid of dying? There's no reason for it. You've got to go somewhere.

If you live down the mountains, I've got one here for Yellow Rock. If you live down the Lower Blue Mountains, currently 13.7, expected low tonight of 7, expected high tomorrow of 15 degrees, and with a possible shower. Let's see if I can get Lithgow. No.

We took Camolin and then Ascarthy and Wexford. Storming drove out our foes. 'Twas at Sleeve Coilet our pikes were reeking with the crimson stream.

where soft wind shakes the barley. I kissed away my true love's tears, my fond arms round her flinging. When a foeman's shot burst on our ears, from out the wild woods ringing.

I left the hounds to search away for Farmer Michael Hayes. And as the moon began to shine, I sailed off to a foreign clime. Now I'm in the land of liberty, the exile Michael Hayes.

Angelic knight for arms, we were hard pressed. Yet we used them gamely against all the tents so dark, and none had so much bravery as the boys from the County Cork. Some of them came from Dublin.

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1: I want to see the fucking

from Darwin, that's Co. And the title track for their debut EP, Golden Death, which is out streaming across all platforms right now. Before that, another two Australian acts with brand new music. The first of whom was A Night in Texas. That track was Meta, brand new music. The first of whom was A Night in Texas. That track was Metastatic

and down. On Sundays, we'd go down the street. He'd buy me a new toy every week. My old man.

I'm Dean Perrott, and Heather is about to spin one of my Australian bush ballads right here on Good Morning Country.